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The days are lasting longer, the nights are filled with thunder. No one ever told me before. Changing paths.

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